0: България on Air.
1: There's many days for you, we're oceans apart. 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

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Would you rescue me? 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Bulgarian Air.

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But I'm always alone, and my heart.

Would you cry if you saw me crying? And would you save my soul tonight? Would you tremble?